0: of our community comes from the people who shape it. This summer, we're celebrating women who make our community brighter every day. Her Voice, presented by CCAN, sponsored by Caleb Village, Sunshine Kennels, and Kindersley Christian Fellowship. Her Voice, shining a spotlight on women who help our community thrive. Local women who lead with innovation, purpose, and heart. Got someone in mind? 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
2: Good evening, West Central Saskatchewan. Here's what's coming up in your three-day forecast. We're seeing clouds across the region. The north is seeing a 60% chance of showers, while our central and southern areas have a 30% chance. Winds are sitting around 20 kilometers this evening, gusting to 40 in the north, with lows of 11. Tomorrow's continuing to be cloudy in the north. They should see 5 to 10 millimeters of rain, while our central and southern regions see a mix of sun and cloud with a 30% chance of showers. Winds are gusting up to 40 kilometers across the region tomorrow, coming with highs of 22. The entire region looking cloudy tomorrow evening while still seeing that 30% chance of showers. Winds sit around 20 kilometers, becoming light later in the evening while we see lows of 12.

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Amen. Amen. 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
3: Good morning, West Central Saskatchewan. Here's what's coming up in your three-day forecast. Today, the north is looking cloudy, and we should be expecting about 5 to 10 millimeters of rain. While our central and southern regions are seeing a mix of sun and cloud today with a 30% chance of showers. Winds are gusting up to 40 kilometers across the region, coming with highs of 22. The entire region looks cloudy this evening, while we continue to see that 30% chance of showers. Winds are sitting around 20 kilometers, becoming light later this evening, while we see lows of 12. Tomorrow currently shows clouds and a 60% chance of showers in our north and central regions, while the south is starting off clear, bringing regional highs of 25. The region looking cloudy tomorrow evening with lows of 11. Similarly, on Thursday, the north and central are looking at a full day of clouds with a 60% chance of showers, while the south sees clear skies and sunshine, coming with regional highs of 26 and lows of 12. I'm Terrence Vosh with your West Central Online Weather.
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woman in your life that deserves to be celebrated, head to West Central Online to nominate a deserving woman for her voice. Country 104, I'm Cheyenne Nameth, currently sitting around plus 13 right now. Happy Tuesday. 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

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I'm Cheyenne Nemeth. 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

104. I'm Cheyenne Nameth. 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The draw's coming up at 11. Getting to a high of 19 today, we've got Chris Stapleton coming up, but right now, Tennille Towns, Sunshine's Free.

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16: Rain and cloud cover will continue to move through the region today. Kindersley and central areas are expecting 5 to 10 millimeters of rain, along with the risk of afternoon thunderstorms. Highs sitting near 20 with northwest winds gusting between 20 and 40. Similar conditions expected to the north around Unity with the same rainfall totals, storm risk, and a high near 20. In the south around Leader, highs reach 22 with a 30% chance of rain and a risk of thunderstorms developing later today. Tonight, a 30% chance of showers remains across the region with lows around 12 and winds gradually easing. For Canada Day tomorrow, skies will be mainly cloudy with a high of 22 for central and north, feeling more like 28 with humidity and a UV index of 6. The south similar, though slightly warmer at a high of 25. Expect lows falling to around 14 overnight with another 30% chance of showers moving back into the region. Get the latest forecast by downloading the West Central Online app. I'm Cooper Douglas.
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voice that deserves to be celebrated, head to West Central Online to nominate a deserving woman for her voice. 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